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0: Scott's on the air, and I'm ready to go with a rock and roll calendar opened up to today's date,
1: October 6th.
0: Let's see what happened on this day in music history. In the True Oldies Wedding Chapel, October 6, 1978, Benny and Frida from the group ABBA got married in a private ceremony. The witnesses were Benny's housekeeper and the church warden. And in 1996, country stars Faith Hill and Tim McGraw tied the knot. On October 6, 1969, the Beatles put out a new 45 in America. The song was Something. And it was the only time George Harrison wrote the A side of a Beatles single. Something in the way she moves. Checking out the True Oldies birthday book, Millie Small, who had the big hit My Boy Lollipop, was born. And happy birthday to Kevin Cronin, the singer for the band REO Speedwagon. Now, let's go to October 6, 1968, when the BBC in England ran one of the first ever TV shows about a rock band. It was called The Doors Are Open, and it was all about, you guessed it, The Doors, playing now on the TOC.

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1: 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This Tuesday, we'll see patchy fog before 9 a.m., then sunny skies, a high of 64, and light wind. Tonight, we can expect clear skies, a low of 41, and calm wind. And then tomorrow, Wednesday, we're looking at sunny skies, a high of 73, and winds up to 9 miles per hour. 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

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Finally got a ride with a preacher man who asked, were you bound on such a cold, dark afternoon? 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
1: You know, every now and then, I think you might like to hear something from us. Nice and easy. But there's just one thing, you see. 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But then we're going to do the finish rough. It's the way we do Proud Mary. Rolling on the river. 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
1: 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This Tuesday, we'll see patchy fog before 9 a.m., then sunny skies, a high of 64, and light wind. Tonight, we can expect clear skies, a low of 41, and calm wind. And then tomorrow, Wednesday, we're looking at sunny skies, a high of 73, and winds up to 9 miles per hour. Thanks for tuning in. 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
1: It's Scott Shannon on the radio, flashing back in the True Oldies Time Machine. 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
2: October 6, 1965.
1: Check out this top five. Coming in at number five, the Ramsey Lewis Trio from Chicago. The biggest instrumental hit of that year was their version of The In Crowd.

Number four on the charts, on its way down from the top of the list, Barry Maguire's only hit record was A Word to the Wise about the Eve of Destruction. Tell me.

0: Number three on this day back in 65, one of my favorites, Roy Head from the town of Three Rivers, Texas, and Treat Her Right.
1: If you want a little loving, you gotta start real slow. She's gonna love you tonight now, if you just treat her right now.
0: The Beatles had the number two single on this day in 65. They were shooting for the top with Paul McCartney singing Yesterday. Yesterday.

the number one hit song in all of America on October the 6th, 1965, was by the McCoys. Their version of an R&B hit from 1 year earlier, Hang On Sloopy, from the True Oldies Channel.

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1: 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This Tuesday, we'll see patchy fog before 9 a.m., then sunny skies, a high of 64, and light wind. Tonight, we can expect clear skies, a low of 41, and calm wind. And then tomorrow, Wednesday, we're looking at sunny skies, a high of 73, and winds up to 9 miles per hour. Thanks for tuning in. 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
1: 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This Tuesday, we'll see patchy fog before 9 a.m., then sunny skies, a high of 64, and light wind. Tonight, we can expect clear skies, a low of 41, and calm wind. And then tomorrow, Wednesday, we're looking at sunny skies, a high of 73, and winds up to 9 miles per hour. Thanks for tuning in. 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
1: 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Tonight, we can expect clear skies, a low of 41, and calm wind. And then tomorrow, Wednesday, we're looking at sunny skies, a high of 73, and winds up to 9 miles per hour. Thanks for tuning in. 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
1: 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Tonight, we can expect clear skies, a low of 41, and calm wind. And then tomorrow, Wednesday, we're looking at sunny skies, a high of 73, and winds up to 9 miles per hour. Thanks for tuning in. 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
1: 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Tonight, we can expect clear skies, a low of 41, and calm wind. And then tomorrow, Wednesday, we're looking at sunny skies, a high of 73, and winds up to 9 miles per hour. Thanks for tuning in. 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

0: This is the True Oldies Channel, where you get the best songs from the 60s, the greatest hits of the 70s, plenty of Motown, and plenty of songs that make you go, oh, wow. Yep, it's the TOC.
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1: 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Tonight, we can expect clear skies, a low of 41, and calm wind. And then tomorrow, Wednesday, we're looking at sunny skies, a high of 73, and winds up to 9 miles per hour. Thanks for tuning in. 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
1: 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Tonight, we can expect clear skies, a low of 41, and calm wind. And then tomorrow, Wednesday, we're looking at sunny skies, a high of 73, and winds up to 9 miles per hour. Thanks for tuning in. 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

All you gotta do, honey, is kinda stand in one spot. 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And that's when you got some. Yeah. 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
1: 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Tonight, we can expect clear skies, a low of 41, and calm wind. And then tomorrow, Wednesday, we're looking at sunny skies, a high of 73, and winds up to 9 miles per hour. Thanks for tuning in. 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
1: 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Tonight, we can expect clear skies, a low of 41, and calm wind. And then tomorrow, Wednesday, we're looking at sunny skies, a high of 73, and winds up to 9 miles per hour. Thanks for tuning in. 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
1: 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Tonight, we can expect clear skies, a low of 41, and calm wind. And then tomorrow, Wednesday, we're looking at sunny skies, a high of 73, and winds up to 9 miles per hour. Thanks for tuning in. 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
2: 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Tonight, we can expect clear skies, a low of 41, and calm wind. And then tomorrow, Wednesday, we're looking at sunny skies, a high of 73, and winds up to 9 miles per hour. 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
1: 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Tonight, we can expect clear skies, a low of 41, and calm wind. And then tomorrow, Wednesday, we're looking at sunny skies, a high of 73, and winds up to 9 miles per hour. Thanks for tuning in. 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
1: 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Tonight, we can expect mostly clear skies, a low of 53, and winds around 6 miles per hour. And then tomorrow, Thursday, we'll see mostly sunny skies, a high of 73, and winds up to 9 miles per hour. Thanks for tuning in. 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
1: I'm Scott Shadon, ready to flash back in the True Oldies Time Machine. This time we're counting down the top 5 songs for October 7th, 1974, when these 5 songs were all over the radio. Coming in at number 5 was a British group called First Class. Their only big hit was called Beach Baby.
2: Beach Baby, give me your hand, give me something that I can remember. Just like before, we could walk by the shore.
1: Coming in at number 4 on this day back in 1974 was a song that featured the Jackson 5 backing up Stevie Wonder. It was a monster hit called You Haven't Done Nothing.
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1: Olivia Newton-John had the number 2 song on the countdown, and by the way, it won the Grammy for Record of the Year in 74. I Honestly Love You. And the most popular song in the USA on October the 2nd back in 1974 was by Dionne Warwick and the Spinners. Then Came You, number 1 on the True Oldies Channel.

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1: 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Tonight, we can expect mostly clear skies, a low of 53, and winds around 6 miles per hour. And then tomorrow, Thursday, we'll see mostly sunny skies, a high of 73, and winds up to 9 miles per hour. 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
1: 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On this Monday, let's talk about Elon Musk, the richest man in the world, technical genius, controversial guy, now that he has allied himself with President Trump. That has cost Mr. Musk. A lot of people who do not like Mr. Trump have turned on Elon with a vengeance. They are not buying his cars. They are running him down. And even the extremists are attacking Tesla situations. That obviously is wrong, unacceptable, and we expect the FBI to deal with it very aggressively. Now, I spoke with Mr. Musk for the first time a week ago today. I had met him very briefly, but never had a conversation with him. And we spoke for about 20 minutes about presenting Doge facts. So I am a trained journalist. I present facts to you on the radio, and I do a television broadcast and no spin news every night. I know how to present. So I said, take the emotion out of it. And Elon Musk asked me about this. I didn't volunteer it. I said, when you talk to the folks, tell them what you have and how you got it. Facts, facts, facts. Don't inject politics into this. We need watchdogs to expose federal spending fraud. And that's your job. I hope Mr. Musk takes my advice. Back in a moment.
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3: 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This Wednesday, we're looking at sunny skies, a high of 72, and winds up to 9 miles per hour. Tonight, we can expect mostly clear skies, a low of 53, and winds around 6 miles per hour. And then tomorrow, Thursday, we'll see mostly sunny skies, a high of 73, and winds up to 9 miles per hour. Thanks for tuning in. 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

lovely lady she was, Olivia Newton-John, on the True Oldies Channel. Playing that from my friend David Pomeranz. He's a big fan of hers. It's the Big Show on the radio, and it's time for our early morning sing-along song.

powered by 1 million watts of music memories. It's the True Oldies channel, home of a rock and roll calendar opened up to today's date, October 7th. Here's what happened on this day in music history. In the True Oldies birthday book, John Mellencamp was born, along with Tico Torres, the drummer for the group Bon Jovi. On October the 7th, 1963, the Beach Boys released their fourth album, and it became their third consecutive top 10 LP in 1 year. And on this day in 1967, the Beatles turned down a guaranteed $1 million for playing Shea Stadium one more time. They had already said no more live shows, and they meant it. It was 1978, and everyone was watching Saturday Night Live to see the musical guest, the Rolling Stones. And on October 7th, 1967, Mama Cass Elliot spent the night in jail in London after she got into a dispute over her hotel bill. And the Mamas and Papas still play right here on the TOC.

0: 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We play a lot of different songs, so you never know what's coming up next.
1: You broke my heart, 'cause I couldn't dance. 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And now I'm back to let you know I can really shake 'em down.

0: playing those songs you can sing along with. The Contours, Do You Love Me? Mamas and Papas, Words of Love, Lord Almighty. Coming up, we got a request for Billy Joel. Hello to April. Your tune is up next on the TOC.
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0: Turn it up and check out the Feel Good Hump Day Big Show. Shannon on the radio with Hamilton, Joe Frank, and Reynolds in there. All right, I think it's time for a blast from the past. Are you ready?
1: Heck yeah, bring it on.
0: Here we go with a true blast from the past. This was a group called the Impalas. They were named after a Chevrolet car, and they had one big hit called Sorry, I Ran All the Way Home.

0: nothing like a blast from the past, a song you haven't heard in a while, and all of a sudden it comes out of the radio and you say, I forgot I love that song. 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
1: 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This Wednesday, we're looking at sunny skies, a high of 72, and winds up to 9 miles per hour. Tonight, we can expect mostly clear skies, a low of 53, and winds around 6 miles per hour. And then tomorrow, Thursday, we'll see mostly sunny skies, a high of 73, and winds up to 9 miles per hour. Thanks for tuning in. 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

0: Oh, yeah, it's a fact. You never, ever know what the heck's going to pop up next here on the True Oldies Channel. You just heard Donna Summer doing Hot Stuff and the Lovin' Spoonful doing Daydream. Now, Todd, how about this? A Lovin' Spoonful twin spin.
1: All right, you got Daydream done. What's the next one? Going to be Summer in the City?
0: No, not Summer in the City. This is a great song. That was a great song, but not like this song. This is not played as much and worn out all across America. This is about a guy who's deeply in love with his girlfriend. He just wants to settle down, her and him, and rain on the roof.

0: Todd, tell me that wasn't a good idea. A loving spoonful twin spin.
1: Absolutely. You had Daydream and then he had Rain on the Roof.
0: And I'll tell you what, that's a pretty good song. He wrote that one too. Coming up, Marvin Gaye and Mercy, Mercy Me on the Hump Day Big Show.
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1: 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This Wednesday, we're looking at sunny skies, a high of 72, and winds up to 9 miles per hour. Tonight, we can expect mostly clear skies, a low of 53, and winds around 6 miles per hour. And then tomorrow, Thursday, we'll see mostly sunny skies, a high of 73, and winds up to 9 miles per hour. Thanks for tuning in. 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

0: That's a group called The Casinos. Then you can tell me goodbye on the fun-loving Big Show. Shannon right here in the Mothership Studios getting ready for Flush the Format. That's coming up at 12:30 today. But right now it's time for an official early morning sing-along song.
1: When the red, red robin comes bobbing along, along, there'll be no more sobbing when he starts.

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1: I'm Scott Shadon, ready to flash back in the True Oldies Time Machine. This time, we're counting down the top 5 songs for October 7th, 1974, when these 5 songs were all over the radio. Coming in at number 5 was a British group called First Class. Their only big hit was called Beach Baby.
2: Beach Baby, give me your hand, give me something that I can remember. Just like before we could walk by the shore.
1: Coming in at number 4 on this day back in 1974 was a song that featured the Jackson 5 backing up Stevie Wonder. It was a monster hit called You Haven't Done Nothing.
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4: Nothing from nothing, leave nothing. You gotta have something if you wanna be with me.
1: Olivia Newton-John had the number 2 song on the countdown, and by the way, it won the Grammy for Record of the Year in 74. I Honestly Love You. And the most popular song in the USA on October the 2nd back in 1974 was by Dionne Warwick and the Spinners. Then Came You, number 1 on the True Oldies Channel.

0: I say, hey, you, get off my cloud. Rolling Stones with Shannon on the air from the Time Machine this morning. We got the great Dionne Warwick and a little help from the Spinners in there. Now, I don't know if you heard about this or not, but Tom Hanks is a movie critic and one of the most celebrated actors of the modern screen era. So when he says a movie is great, you got to go see it. Well, his favorite movie has been around since 1968. And the film that he says is his favorite, and he's seen it 100 times or more, is Stanley Kubrick's 2001 A Space Odyssey. Now, I have nothing against Tom Hanks, but it's not my all-time favorite movie. I'm more of a simple man. I sing a simple song, and I like simple movies.
1: What are you talking about?
0: Well, Tom Hanks has his favorite. I have my favorites, and that's not one of them. He says he's actually seen 2001 121 times. But who actually keeps track of their favorite movies? All right, I can make a list of my top five movies if I took a little time. And I guarantee you one of them is going to be a Christmas movie. Maybe two of them, for sure. It's the True Oldies Channel.
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0: Give me the wop, bop, a loo, bop, a ling, bang, boom. You got the true oldies. Yeah, with Ringo in there, it don't come easy. You know what's an amazing feat is that when the Beatles broke up, all four of them had their own solo hits. A lot of bands can't do that. I'm not kidding you. Led Zeppelin didn't do that. And you go through Three Dog Night, they didn't do that. Grand Funk didn't do that. And I'm telling you, it's very difficult because usually when it's a big hit band, there's only one guy in there, maybe two, that can really write and can really have a hit. But not with the Beatles. John Lennon had hits. Paul McCartney had at least 50 different hits, I believe, but I haven't put a pencil to it yet. George Harrison put out double albums, hit singles, and even box sets. It sold like crazy. And Ringo had maybe, what, 8, 9 songs? I think I mentioned this before, but I actually helped him out pick one of his album cuts that I thought would be a good single, but his record company didn't like it. A song called No, No, No, No, I Don't Smoke It No More. I kept telling him, this is a hit record, you should put it out. Oh no, we know what we're doing. So I started playing it on my station in Atlanta, Georgia. Turned out to be our number one requested song. Oh yeah, we always wanted to put that out. No, you didn't, you bunch of liars. Anyway, they flew me out to Los Angeles and they had a big party and they gave me this really beautiful gold record award. So I still have the picture of Ringo handing it to me. So there's no doubt about it. The Beatles were a talented foursome. Let's put it that way. Coming up, Gary Lewis and the Playboys. You ever heard another song from the Playboys? No, you didn't. And also, after the Playboys, we got Sugarloaf on the True Oldies channel.
1: 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This Wednesday, we're looking at sunny skies, a high of 72, and winds up to 9 miles per hour. Tonight, we can expect mostly clear skies, a low of 53, and winds around 6 miles per hour. And then tomorrow, Thursday, we'll see mostly sunny skies, a high of 73, and winds up to 9 miles per hour. Thanks for tuning in. 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

0: Looky here, it's the True Oldies Channel with Scott Shannon, a radio DJ that's been trained and licensed. How about that? You won't find guys like that floating around town. Coming up, we got Norman Greenbaum and Spirit in the Sky on the TOC.
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1: 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This Wednesday, we're looking at sunny skies, a high of 72, and winds up to 9 miles per hour. Tonight, we can expect mostly clear skies, a low of 53, and winds around 6 miles per hour. And then tomorrow, Thursday, we'll see mostly sunny skies, a high of 73, and winds up to 9 miles per hour. Thanks for tuning in. 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

The Wicked Wilson Pickett, right here on the True Oldies Channel, cranking up another hour of music power. Before that, the Spiral Staircase, More Today Than Yesterday. And I think it's time for a great song from England, a group called The Kinks, just another group with two members of the same family, talking about brothers, Ray Davies and Dave Davies, who couldn't stand each other, but they needed each other to make hit records. So here's The Kinks and Lola.

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0: Here's what happened on this day in music history. In the True Oldies birthday book, John Mellencamp was born, along with Tico Torres, the drummer for the group Bon Jovi. On October the 7th, 1963, the Beach Boys released their fourth album, and it became their third consecutive top 10 LP in 1 year. And on this day in 1967, the Beatles turned down a guaranteed $1 million for playing Shea Stadium one more time. They had already said no more live shows, and they meant it. It was 1978, and everyone was watching Saturday Night Live to see the musical guest, the Rolling Stones. And on October 7th, 1967, Mama Cass Elliot spent the night in jail in London after she got into a dispute over her hotel bill. And the Mamas and Papas still play right here on the TOC.

Oh, yeah. Looky here. Jerry Rafferty on the True Oldies channel. Here I am right down the line. That was the follow-up to Baker Street. And you heard it right here on the True Oldies channel, where it's time for a Forgotten 45. This guy was awesome. I bought all of his songs because radio stations played them. They didn't always go into the top 10, but boy, they sure sounded good on the radio to me. Here's one that I dearly loved. It didn't go top 5. It's called Nadine. Honey, is that you? And it's right here on the TOC.

0: Can you tell I am a big Chuck Berry fan? Nadine, honey, is that you? On the big show, you got the greatest hits of rock and roll, pop and soul. We have an award that we do on the show every so often. It's called the DA of the Day. And I think I found one from Tennessee. Joel Blanton was arrested after his getaway didn't go as planned. They say he tried to escape through a trap door in his house trailer. Todd, you ever have a trap door in your house trailer?
1: Scott, I got zero on both. I've never had a trap door and I've never had a house trailer either.
0: Well, I'll tell you. I'm someone who has lived in a house trailer, but I sure as hell didn't have a trap door there. Well, I guess Joel Blanton had been out robbing people's homes that weren't home, and they got a line on him, so they went to his house trailer to arrest him. And it was pretty easy, too, because Joel did not do a test run before using the trap door in his house trailer. It turns out he'd been eating pretty good. He was too big for the trap door, and he actually got stuck underneath the house. Half of him was on the ground. The other half was sticking up in the trailer. Oh, now, if that's not a DA of the day, I don't know who is. Coming up, more of the greatest hits of rock and roll. Happy hump day. It's the TOC.
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Hello, friends, and thank you for listening to the True Old Age Channel. I am your DJ on duty, freshly showered, shaved, and ready to go on the radio, whether you can see it or not. You just heard Lee Dorsey doing Working in a Coal Mine. And I got to say happy birthday to an old Indiana buddy. When I say buddy, it sounds like I'm his best friend. No, but I did know him before he got popular, and I met him in Indianapolis a couple of times. John Mellencamp has a birthday today, and I want to play one of his songs, one of my favorites, a song he wrote about his hometown called Small Town.

0: Lord Almighty. Happy birthday to John Mellencamp on the True Oldies channel. Today's his birthday. Hits the big 75. There's a story about John Mellencamp and me and a guy named Iggy Pop from Detroit. And we were all three together. How we all three got together, I'm not sure. I think we went to a concert that night, and Mellencamp performed. Now, he didn't have a hit record yet. So we stopped by a little pub on Meridian Street. I believe that's where it was. Had a couple of cocktails. And then we headed down 38th Street, where we found a Crystal Burger. Now, Crystal Burgers are like White Castles. They're just exactly like them. But in the Midwest and down south, they call them Crystal Burgers. Now, keep in mind, neither one of these guys were on the map yet. Iggy Pop was doing better than John Mellencamp, who just got a record contract and was getting ready to put out an album, had a song called I Need a Lover Who Won't Drive Me Crazy. Iggy Pop was from Detroit. I forget what he was doing. But anyway, he had some skin tight, like leotard pants on. Then he had a little skimpy t-shirt on. So keep in mind, this is in the 70s in Indianapolis, Indiana, where there's a few people around that didn't like the way Iggy Pop looked. But John and I figured out that, well, we better not go in. Iggy, why don't you just go in by yourself? So it's about 1 o'clock in the morning, and he goes in there, and we see a bunch of Harley Davidson motorcycles outside. So I'm thinking, that might not go over too big there in Indy. And sure enough, some big, huge guy comes out and he says, hey, are you guys hanging out with that moron inside? And he used another word about his manhood, I guess. And we said, yeah, we know that guy. Well, you better get in there and get him out quick, because he's not going to be able to walk out when they get through with him. Something of that nature, not very nice. Not a lot of welcome to Indianapolis kind of stuff. So we had to go in quickly and get him out. We said, hey, boy, don't worry about it. He's okay. We took him out in the car and put him in the back seat and took off and saved his life, I really believe. Anyway, that's a good Mellencamp birthday story. It wasn't his birthday then, but his birthday is today. Anyway, thank you for listening. It's the True Oldies channel.
1: 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This Wednesday, we're looking at sunny skies, a high of 72, and winds up to 9 miles per hour. Tonight, we can expect mostly clear skies, a low of 53, and winds around 6 miles per hour. And then tomorrow, Thursday, we'll see mostly sunny skies, a high of 73, and winds up to 9 miles per hour. Thanks for tuning in. 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
0: 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Big shout out to Carol D. She listens to us in Honolulu, Hawaii. She's a big New York Yankees fan. They got to win 3 games in a row to jump back in the playoffs. And Carol says, I loved it when I was at a game. I'd watch the maintenance crew dance to YMCA by the Village People. Could you play that, please? All right, Carol, turn it up. Here's the Village People.

0: 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That's the Village People, and I'm Scott. 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
2: 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This Wednesday, we're looking at sunny skies, a high of 72, and winds up to 9 miles per hour. Tonight, we can expect mostly clear skies, a low of 53, and winds around 6 miles per hour. And then tomorrow, Thursday, we'll see mostly sunny skies, a high of 73, and winds up to 9 miles per hour. Thanks for tuning in. This is your True Oldies weather on FM 92.7.
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Mr. Gilbert O'Sullivan on the True Oldies Channel. That's Alone Again, naturally, as we crank up one great song right after another on the TOC.

Good Lord Almighty, you got the true oldies channel where you never know what the heck's gonna pop up next. You just heard Carly Simon with a little help from Mick Jagger, You're So Vain. And by the way, pop star Olivia Rodrigo sang You're So Vain back in 2022. That's when Carly got inducted into the Rock and Roll Hall of Fame. She could not attend that night because she just lost her two sisters. Now, the three of those girls used to be in a singing group together back when they were kids. Shannon on the air, just trying to keep the music alive and fulfill these requests that are pouring in today. I got a note from a guy named Nathaniel. He listens to us all the time. He just got out of the hospital in New York City. He's now 11 years old, and he likes to listen to the True Oldies channel because it makes his dad happy, and he wants to request a song for his father. Now, keep in mind, this is the guy who just got out of the hospital, but he wants to play a song to make his father happy. So here we go with Allie Oop Oop on the TOC.

0: what's happening? He's too much. 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Hi-yo, dinosaur. 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Get him, man.
1: Oh, yeah, Nathaniel, there's a guy in the funny paper we all know. His name is Alley-Oop. Good luck to you, buddy. Great to hear from you. Coming up, Jewel Akins, the birds and the bees on the TOC.
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0: playing the songs you can sing along with. You got the true oldies channel. A little while ago, we talked about a nominee for the DA of the day. It's a guy who was running from police. They were coming to get him in his mobile home. But he had a secret trap door that goes through the floor. I guess you then crawl from underneath and get away. Well, the problem was the guy was overweight. He weighed about 270, and he could only fit half of his body through that secret trap door. So he was caught in the middle. His belly got him, I guess, and he finally had to give himself up. He's crying for help. But I have another situation of a fella who could also be our DA of the day. Now, the fella who was actually stuck trying to get out of that mobile home was living in Tennessee. This guy is in Brazil, and he got run over by a car. What's so unusual about that? Well, he was driving the car. The guy backed down a driveway but let the door open. Then he fell out of the driver's seat onto the driveway. That's when the vehicle ran over his leg just before hitting a tree. Now, he's going to be okay, but unfortunately, he may lose a leg. And yes, you probably already figured this out. Alcohol did play a part in the incident. Or as we used to say in high school, yeah, it was an ARI, an alcohol-related incident. You're on the TOC.
1: 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This Wednesday, we're looking at sunny skies, a high of 72, and winds up to 9 miles per hour. Tonight, we can expect mostly clear skies, a low of 53, and winds around 6 miles per hour. And then tomorrow, Thursday, we'll see mostly sunny skies, a high of 73, and winds up to 9 miles per hour. 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

0: You got Chicago playing on the True Oldies channel. That is Oldies. By the way, if you happen to listen to us in Tuscaloosa or anywhere in the state of Alabama, you might be interested in seeing Chicago. They're coming up in just a few short weeks, and tickets are about ready to go on sale. If you want more information, just Google WJRD. 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
1: 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This Wednesday, we're looking at sunny skies, a high of 72, and winds up to 9 miles per hour. Tonight, we can expect mostly clear skies, a low of 53, and winds around 6 miles per hour. And then tomorrow, Thursday, we'll see mostly sunny skies, a high of 73, and winds up to 9 miles per hour. Thanks for tuning in. 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

You got Dr. John from way down south in New Orleans, Louisiana. That's the right place, wrong time. I'm Scott, cranking up the Beatles right now. One of the first songs that got them going in the USA is She Loves You.

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0: Rock

You got your happy hump day big show blasting out of your radio. Shannon on the air. Todd is our producer today. He's doing a hell of a job. And a shout out to Thomas James in Lake Carmel, New York. Listen to this letter. Pay attention. I recently crossed paths with a girl I used to know. She wanted us to be friends, but I wanted more. We drifted apart, and after seeing her again, she still just wanted us to be friends. Well, Tom, I think she made herself pretty clear. She wants to be friends. Anyway, he's got a request for this young lady that I would like to request a song by Lobo, Don't Expect Me to Be Your Friend. I stopped

0: All right, good luck to Tom James in Lake Carmel, Florida. Don't expect her to be your friend. That's Lobo on the True Oldies channel. Wow. I tell you what, he may be one of those guys that doesn't want to give up. And finally, she may recognize, wait a minute, maybe he's not so bad anyway. He dedicated a song to me, or maybe not. It's the TOC.
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Yes, another one of those one-hit wonder groups. That one's called Pilot, and their one big hit was called Magic. Right before that, the great Dave Clark 5. If you want to take a peek at my top three British rock and roll bands that come over to America, you'll see that the Dave Clark 5 is listed at number 3. I'll leave it up to you to figure out what the top two were. It's pretty easy. Checking out the Big Show mailbag today. I got to say hello to some friends in Tuscaloosa. They're all tuned in there today. Thanks to John and his whole crew at Aptor Physical Therapy in Tuscaloosa. I know a couple people that go there and say he's got us blasting right there at Aptor. APTOR Physical Therapy. Congratulations for discovering the TOC. And we got to do a big shout out to Mr. Harold Geller. Let's hear it for Harold Geller. All right, that wasn't such a great shout out, but Harold is driving to Canada today and he wants to hear something by Burton Cummings. So we pulled out this one all about Wolfman Jack. It's Clap for the Wolfman.

0: There you go, hopping with Harold Geller all across the USA till he gets to Canada. Who's with him? Why are they going? I have no idea, but if I find out, I'll shoot it right to you. Coming up next, Tommy James and the Shondells with some Crystal Blue Persuasion.
1: 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This Wednesday, we're looking at sunny skies, a high of 72, and winds up to 9 miles per hour. Tonight, we can expect mostly clear skies, a low of 53, and winds around 6 miles per hour. And then tomorrow, Thursday, we'll see mostly sunny skies, a high of 73, and winds up to 9 miles per hour. Thanks for tuning in. 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

0: Hello, and thank you for locking in on the True Oldies Channel. Here's your baseball update in the American League. You got a couple of games today. The Cleveland Guardians take on the Chicago White Sox. White Sox lead that series 2-0. The Guardians are trying to stay alive. That's game 3 at 4 p.m. today. Now, for me, the big game is tonight at Yankee Stadium in New York City. You got the Tampa Bay Rays visiting the Yankees. Tampa Bay leads that series 2-0. So, if the Yankees lose tonight, they are done for the season. Now, let's check in with Todd. He's got the National League lineup.
1: All right, Scott. In the National League, looks like the Dodgers beat the Braves 3-1. L.A. leads the series 2-1. Game 4 is tonight, 6 p.m. on FS1. And the Padres beat the Brewers 4-3. Milwaukee leads that series 2-1. Game 4 tonight, 10 p.m. Eastern, FS1.
0: And that's what's going on in baseball today. 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
1: 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This Wednesday, we're looking at sunny skies, a high of 72, and winds up to 9 miles per hour. Tonight, we can expect mostly clear skies, a low of 53, and winds around 6 miles per hour. And then tomorrow, Thursday, we'll see mostly sunny skies, a high of 73, and winds up to 9 miles per hour. Thanks for tuning in. 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

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It's the Hump Day Big Show. Shannon on the radio with the Skyliners. What a beautiful song. It's Since I Don't Have You.

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1: I'm Scott Shadon, ready to flash back in the True Oldies Time Machine. This time, we're counting down the top 5 songs for October 7th, 1974, when these 5 songs were all over the radio. Coming in at number 5 was a British group called First Class. Their only big hit was called Beach Baby.
2: Beach Baby, Beach Baby, give me your hand, give me something that I can remember. Just like before, we could walk by the shore.
1: Coming in at number 4 on this day back in 1974 was a song that featured the Jackson 5 backing up Stevie Wonder. It was a monster hit called You Haven't Done Nothing.
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4: 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You gotta have something if you wanna be with me.
1: Olivia Newton-John had the number 2 song on the countdown, and by the way, it won the Grammy for Record of the Year in 74. I Honestly Love You. And the most popular song in the USA on October the 2nd back in 1974 was by Dionne Warwick and the Spitters. Then Came You, number 1 on the True Oldies Channel.

You got the 5 o'clock world song recorded in Pittsburgh, Pennsylvania. That is the Vogues on the Big Show. I got to do a shout out to Edward Bish. He's from Corsicana, Texas. He says, my wife and I love listening to your station, Ed and wife. We certainly appreciate it. Thank you. And from Long Island, New York, a new couple, Larry Miller and LaDonna somebody. They just met in the past 2 weeks, and he introduced LaDonna to the TOC, and now she loves the station. They have requested that we play this song, and Larry knows it shouldn't be on this station because it's outside the format. But we're going to do a little flush kind of thing right here. This is Bill Medley and Jennifer Warnes, not to be confused with Jennifer Grey and her partner Patrick Swayze in the movie. This is I've Had the Time of My Life.

0: right. Congratulations to Larry and LaDonna. They found each other, and they're both thrilled with each other. Of course, it's only been a couple of weeks, so hang on. I'll get back to you on that one. Coming up, Creedence, Have You Ever Seen the Rain on the TOC?
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never know what you're going to hear next on the TOC. You just heard McCartney and Wings, Live and Let Die. How about this one? A little Elvis Presley. Man, this was when he was just getting off the ground. And when he had a new song out, every station played it. Every jukebox you could find had it located right in the front of the selection bar. Here's Elvis, and let me be your teddy bear.

0: Here's the deal on Elvis. I just got through playing Teddy Bear, and then Monica says, wait a minute, I requested Return to Sender about 2 days ago, and you never played it. So guess what? I just played it. Thank you. It's the true oldies channel.
1: 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This Wednesday, we're looking at sunny skies, a high of 72, and winds up to 9 miles per hour. Tonight, we can expect mostly clear skies, a low of 53, and winds around 6 miles per hour. And then tomorrow, Thursday, we'll see mostly sunny skies, a high of 73, and winds up to 9 miles per hour. Thanks for tuning in. 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

playing the songs you can sing along with. You got the true oldies channel. A little while ago, we talked about a nominee for the DA of the day. It's a guy who was running from police. They were coming to get him in his mobile home. But he had a secret trap door that goes through the floor. I guess you then crawl from underneath and get away. Well, the problem was the guy was overweight. He weighed about 270, and he could only fit half of his body through that secret trap door, so he was caught in the middle. His belly got him, I guess, and he finally had to give himself up. He's crying for help. But I have another situation of a fella who could also be our DA of the day. Now, the fella who was actually stuck trying to get out of that mobile home was living in Tennessee. This guy is in Brazil, and he got run over by a car. What's so unusual about that? Well, he was driving the car. The guy backed down a driveway but let the door open. Then he fell out of the driver's seat onto the driveway. That's when the vehicle ran over his leg just before hitting a tree. Now, he's going to be okay, but unfortunately, he may lose a leg. And yes, you probably already figured this out. Alcohol did play a part in the incident. Oh, as we used to say in high school, it was an ARI, an alcohol-related incident. You're on the TOC.

I've heard people say that too much of anything is not good for you, baby. But I don't know about that. As many times as we've loved and we've shared love and made love, it doesn't seem to me like it's enough. It's just not enough, baby. It's just not enough.

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2: 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This Wednesday, we're looking at sunny skies, a high of 72, and winds up to 9 miles per hour. Tonight, we can expect mostly clear skies, a low of 53, and winds around 6 miles per hour. And then tomorrow, Thursday, we'll see mostly sunny skies, a high of 73, and winds up to 9 miles per hour. Thanks for tuning in. 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

playing the Box Tops from Memphis, Tennessee. And there's still a group that's bouncing around called the Box Tops. It certainly does not sound like the original Box Tops, because the guy who was in that group, a guy named Alex Chilton, had such an incredible voice. Unfortunately, we lost that great singer a few years ago. Shannon on with Ari Chapin. You know you love him. You know you love the song. It's Cats in the Cradle.

0: Pete and Noon and the Hermits on the True Oldies channel, where you get a bunch of songs in a row that are great, like that one. There's a kind of hush all over the world. Right before that, the Crystals doing Then He Kissed Me. And coming up, one of my favorite songs by Chicago. That's next.
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And now, ladies and gentlemen, direct from the Mothership Studios, it's time again for another incredible edition of Flush the Format. Oh, yeah, it's time again to pull something out of our music box and something you haven't heard in a while. I got a note from Mike Black. I believe his nickname is Pawpaw. I'm not prepared to tell you what that means, but it's old Pawpaw listening to the show, I'm sure. He has decided to select the song that was made famous by Mr. Lawrence Welk. Now, if you're a regular listener, you know, as long as I'm here, Lawrence Welk isn't going to pop up very often. So today, we're just going to flush the format. Congratulations, Pawpaw. All right, just remember, it only plays once. We don't throw it in on a regular basis. This is Calcutta.

0: Ladies and gentlemen, the great Lawrence Welk and one of his big, big hits called Calcutta. Holy moly. I can't believe I got on the radio. Oh, thank you, Mike Black, Mr. Pawpaw, for suggesting that today. We do appreciate it. If you have a song you think we would play, we played that one. I'll play yours. Email Scott at TrueOldiesChannel.com. Coming up next, I hope you enjoy the selection. It's the Eagles and Take It Easy.
1: 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This Wednesday, we're looking at sunny skies, a high of 72, and winds up to 9 miles per hour. Tonight, we can expect mostly clear skies, a low of 53, and winds around 6 miles per hour. And then tomorrow, Thursday, we'll see mostly sunny skies, a high of 73, and winds up to 9 miles per hour. Thanks for tuning in. 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
1: 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This Wednesday, we're looking at sunny skies, a high of 72, and winds up to 9 miles per hour. Tonight, we can expect mostly clear skies, a low of 53, and winds around 6 miles per hour. And then tomorrow, Thursday, we'll see mostly sunny skies, a high of 73, and winds up to 9 miles per hour. Thanks for tuning in. 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

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It might even be something from the Shirelles.

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1: October 7th.
0: Here's what happened on this day in music history. In the True Oldies birthday book, John Mellencamp was born, along with Tico Torres, the drummer for the group Bon Jovi. On October the 7th, 1963, the Beach Boys released their fourth album, and it became their third consecutive top 10 LP in 1 year. And on this day in 1967, the Beatles turned down a guaranteed $1 million for playing Shea Stadium one more time. They had already said no more live shows, and they meant it. It was 1978, and everyone was watching Saturday Night Live to see the musical guest, the Rolling Stones. And on October 7, 1967, Mama Cass Elliot spent the night in jail in London after she got into a dispute over her hotel bill. And the Mamas and Papas still play right here on the TOC.

Oh, yeah. Elton plays right here on your true oldies channel. Keeping the music alive, one great song at a time. Hello, Alvin from Blackshear. He says, I'd love to hear Cheeseburger in Paradise. Well, turn it up, Alvin Woodard. The late Jimmy Buffett's on right now.

0: Now, I realize that a whole lot of big stars have died in the past 5 years. And I got to tell you, I miss that guy so much. Talking about Jimmy Buffett. He was a wonderful entertainer and such a very special person to deal with or get to know. Just a great guy. Jimmy, we miss you, buddy. Coming up, the Beach Boys next on the Feel Good Wednesday Big Show.
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0: playing Blood, Sweat, and Tears here on the True Oldies Channel. You know, I was reading a story about that band, I don't know, maybe a year ago, and it had two lead singers right out of the box. It had the guy who started the group, a fella by the name of Al Kooper. And then after the band he hired hated him so much, they threw him out of his own band. True story. If you see him, he'll tell you the same thing. And then along came David Clayton Thomas. He did a couple of albums, and then he took off. Wanted to go solo, and nothing happened. And from then on, I can't even begin to count the number of lead singers have worked in that group. And there's still a band called Blood, Sweat, and Tears. All right, let's do something from Neil Diamond. We'll go way back to early in his career next.
1: 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This Wednesday, we're looking at sunny skies, a high of 72, and winds up to 9 miles per hour. Tonight, we can expect mostly clear skies, a low of 53, and winds around 6 miles per hour. And then tomorrow, Thursday, we'll see mostly sunny skies, a high of 73, and winds up to 9 miles per hour. Thanks for tuning in. 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

0: 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All right, I think it's time for a blast from the past. Are you ready?
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0: Here we go with a true blast from the past. This was a group called the Impalas. 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

0: ain't nothing like a blast from the past, a song you haven't heard in a while, and all of a sudden it comes out of the radio and you say, I forgot I love that song. 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
2: 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This Wednesday, we're looking at sunny skies, a high of 72, and winds up to 9 miles per hour. Tonight, we can expect mostly clear skies, a low of 53, and winds around 6 miles per hour. And then tomorrow, Thursday, we'll see mostly sunny skies, a high of 73, and winds up to 9 miles per hour. Thanks for tuning in. 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

You got the Cornelius brothers and Sister Rose. Don't leave her out of anything. Treat Her Like a Lady was on the True Oldies channel. Now, we've been celebrating this today for John Mellencamp. Today's his 75th birthday, and he's not one of those kind of guys that can't sing anymore. He's still got a lot in the tank. Happy birthday to John. I'm going to take you back right now to the very first song that I ever heard from him on the radio. It wasn't a big hit, but it should have been much bigger. It's called I Need a Lover Who Won't Drive Me Crazy.

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0: Hello, and thank you for locking in on the True Oldies Channel. Here's your baseball update in the American League. You got a couple of games today. The Cleveland Guardians take on the Chicago White Sox. White Sox lead that series 2-0. The Guardians are trying to stay alive. That's game 3 at 4 p.m. today. Now, for me, the big game is tonight at Yankee Stadium in New York City. You got the Tampa Bay Rays visiting the Yankees. Tampa Bay leads that series 2-0. So, if the Yankees lose tonight, they are done for the season. Now, let's check in with Todd. He's got the National League lineup.
1: All right, Scott. In the National League, looks like the Dodgers beat the Braves 3-1. L.A. leads the series 2-1. Game 4 is tonight, 6 p.m. on FS1. And the Padres beat the Brewers 4-3. Milwaukee leads that series 2-1. Game 4 tonight, 10 p.m. Eastern, FS1.
0: And that's what's going on in baseball today. This is the TOC.
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1: On a warm summer's evening, on a train bound for nowhere, I met up with a gambler. We were both too tired to sleep, so we took turns of staring out the window at the darkness. The boredom overtook us, and he began to speak. He said, "Son, I've made a life

0: Holy moly, you got Kenny Rogers on the True Oldies channel, just trying to keep the music alive, one great song at a time. Well, it's playoff time in the world of professional baseball, and day by day, more teams are falling by the wayside. Now, I try to keep my choices to myself. I can hear people laughing right now.
1: Oh, yeah, and I'm one of them, Yankee fan.
0: Oh, no, I like everybody. I just don't pick any one team. Anyway, Susan, who listens to us in Trinity, Florida, says, why don't you play that song, Center Field, for all the baseball fans?

0: keep it to myself. I don't let anybody know who I'm rooting for. You can't do that when you're on the radio. All the other people get upset with you. Right. All right. Here we go. Temptations coming up next on the TOC.
1: 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This Wednesday, we're looking at sunny skies, a high of 72, and winds up to 9 miles per hour. Tonight, we can expect mostly clear skies, a low of 53, and winds around 6 miles per hour. And then tomorrow, Thursday, we'll see mostly sunny skies, a high of 73, and winds up to 9 miles per hour. Thanks for tuning in. This is your true oldies weather on FM 92.7.
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rocking the radio with a fabulous Chiffons on the TOC. We have people listening to us all across the USA and other countries on the globe. However, one of our most popular stations sits in Oxnard, California. It's True Oldies 106.3, and I think Noel actually works at that station, so he wants to hear this song today by Smokey. It's Tracks of My Tears.

0: There you have it, a beautiful song written and sung by Smokey Robinson. We played that for Noel Frawley. He's the promotions coordinator for the most popular station in Oxnard and Ventura, California. That would be this one. Thank you for a great job, Noel. We appreciate it. Anytime you got a song you want to hear, let me know about it. Or you can go to Robbie if you want. He's coming up next on most of these fine radio stations. And I'm back tomorrow morning with a throbbing Thursday big show. Love you for listening, and bye, buckaroos.
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1: 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This Wednesday, we're looking at sunny skies, a high of 72, and winds up to 9 miles per hour. Tonight, we can expect mostly clear skies, a low of 53, and winds around 6 miles per hour. And then tomorrow, Thursday, we'll see mostly sunny skies, a high of 73, and winds up to 9 miles per hour. Thanks for tuning in. 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

Turn it up, feel good. Welcome to Hump Day. Thank God it's Wednesday, right? The True Oldies channel is on the air everywhere, and Robbie Bridges plugged in, rolling the king. Here is Elvis. You ain't

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1: I'm Scott Shadon, ready to flash back in the True Oldies Time Machine. This time we're counting down the top 5 songs for October 7th, 1974, when these 5 songs were all over the radio. Coming in at number 5 was a British group called First Class. Their only big hit was called Beach Baby.
2: Beach Baby, give me your hand, give me something that I can remember. Just like before we could walk by the shore.
1: Coming in at number 4 on this day back in 1974 was a song that featured the Jackson 5 backing up Stevie Wonder. It was a monster hit called You Haven't Done Nothing.
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1: Olivia Newton-John had the number 2 song on the countdown, and by the way, it won the Grammy for Record of the Year in 74. I Honestly Love You. And the most popular song in the USA on October the 2nd back in 1974 was by Dionne Warwick and the Spitters. Then Came You, number 1 on the True Oldies Channel.

0: The Birds doing Dylan's Mr. Tambourine Man on the True Oldies channel. Elvis in there and the Joe Jeffrey Group. Great request got us going today. My Pledge of Love playing that for Dave listening to us in Hollywood, Florida. Appreciate you being a part of TOC Nation. Coming up, we'll get on Sam and Dave. I got the Beatles on the way and Dr. Hook right here on the True Oldies channel. Stand by.
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0: know, one of my favorites, Mr. Bobby Ritterelli, but went by Bobby Rydell professionally. Big hit for him. Top five hit Forget Him on the True Oldies channel. It was right around the same time he was starring in Bye Bye Birdie. Five-man electrical band ahead of that. Drive My Car from the Beatles coming up. We'll do a little Yakety Yak Attack. I got Jackie DeShannon coming up. Plus Sly and the Family Stone and more of your requests.
1: 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This Wednesday, we're looking at sunny skies, a high of 72, and winds up to 9 miles per hour. Tonight, we can expect mostly clear skies, a low of 53, and winds around 6 miles per hour. And then tomorrow, Thursday, we'll see mostly sunny skies, a high of 73, and winds up to 9 miles per hour. Thanks for tuning in. 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
0: he tied her up.
1: And then
0: he turned on the bus.
1: And then

0: myself.
1: If you don't give me the deed to your ranch, I'm gonna throw you on the railroad track.
0: And then he grabbed her.
2: And then
0: he tied her up.
2: And then
0: he threw on the railroad track.
2: And then
0: that train started coming.
2: And then

0: talking jaw.
1: Along came lonely Maggie Jones. Along came lonely Maggie.
2: Man, you never know what might pop up here on a TOC. Two from the Coasters. Along came Jones and a little yaggity yak. And then another hour of great oldies from the 60s, 70s, and more. More of your requests too. Hang on.
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0: What's new, Pussycat? There he is, Mr. Tom Jones on the True Oldies Channel. The association ahead of that with Whitney and Robbie Bridges on Facebook, TrueOldiesChannel.com. By the way, Mr. Todd, Mr. Producer, how are you today, sir?
1: Doing great, Robbie.
0: I would say you're looking very dapper today. You're dressed up. You got somewhere to be after this? You got a banquet or something?
1: No, I dress like this all the time.
0: Sure you do. All right, Dion coming up. Got a request for a somber Dion song. We'll get on Chicago and Paul Simon, too.
2: 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This Wednesday, we're looking at sunny skies, a high of 72, and winds up to 9 miles per hour. Tonight, we can expect mostly clear skies, a low of 53, and winds around 6 miles per hour. And then tomorrow, Thursday, we'll see mostly sunny skies, a high of 73, and winds up to 9 miles per hour. Thanks for tuning in. 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

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He is 75 today. He was going by John Cougar this day back in 1982. And incidentally, he had the number one song in America and the number one album in America this date that year. In addition to it being his birthday, right? It was American Fool, and off that album, Jack and Diane from the True Oldies Channel.

0: Number one song in America off the number one album in America this day of October 1982 from a gentleman celebrating his birthday that day and this day. Happy birthday, John. He is 75 today. By the way, today is Happy You Matter to Me Day. I'm so happy you matter to me. Isn't that nice? Robbie Bridges with another Hour of Great Oldies coming up. It's the TOC.
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2: 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This Wednesday, we're looking at sunny skies, a high of 72, and winds up to 9 miles per hour. Tonight, we can expect mostly clear skies, a low of 53, and winds around 6 miles per hour. And then tomorrow, Thursday, we'll see mostly sunny skies, a high of 73, and winds up to 9 miles per hour. Thanks for tuning in. 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

powered by 1 million watts of music memories. It's the True Oldies Channel, home of a rock and roll calendar opened up to today's date, October 7th. Here's what happened on this day in music history. In the True Oldies birthday book, John Mellencamp was born, along with Tico Torres, the drummer for the group Bon Jovi. On October the 7th, 1963, the Beach Boys released their fourth album, and it became their third consecutive top 10 LP in 1 year. And on this day in 1967, the Beatles turned down a guaranteed $1 million for playing Shea Stadium one more time. They had already said no more live shows, and they meant it. It was 1978, and everyone was watching Saturday Night Live to see the musical guest, the Rolling Stones. And on October 7, 1967, Mama Cass Elliot spent the night in jail in London after she got into a dispute over her hotel bill. And the Mamas and Papas still play right here on the TOC.

0: still the shortest song ever to go to number one on the Hot 100. That's a fact from 1960, and it charted again, although it didn't reach number one the second time when it was on the Dirty Dancing soundtrack. Maurice Williams and his Zodiacs with Stay. The Rock and Roll Calendar this Wednesday to Mamas and the Papas with the semi-autobiographical Creek Alley. And Let's Live For Today. I'm playing that in a minute. The Grassroots, who we always dedicate to my friend Kevin in Farmington Hills, Michigan. He loves that band. I get a request, actually, Burton Cummings and a Guess Who from our friends in Hamilton, Canada. Of course, one of the biggest Canadian exports of all time. We'll get the Guess Who on. Do a great drinking song from Herman's Hermits. I got the Atlanta Rhythm section coming up. And we'll play Nancy Sinatra.
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Let's do another one from the Atlanta Rhythm section. It's that time of year, and I love their version of this song. Originally a hit for the Classics 4, of course. Here is ARS with their version of Spooky on the TOZ.

0: I'll tell you what, love is kind of crazy with a spooky little girl like you. Double shot from Atlanta Rhythm Section. Where else but on America's True Oldies Channel. Hermits, Hermits, head of that. Go ahead, King Charles, make Peter Noon a sir. I'm Henry VIII. I am. You're not King Charles III, I think he is, right? Robbie Bridges doing a good one. A Forgotten 45 from Elvis coming up. Smokey and Nancy Sinatra, as promised, next.
1: 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This Wednesday, we're looking at sunny skies, a high of 72, and winds up to 9 miles per hour. Tonight, we can expect mostly clear skies, a low of 53, and winds around 6 miles per hour. And then tomorrow, Thursday, we'll see mostly sunny skies, a high of 73, and winds up to 9 miles per hour. Thanks for tuning in. 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

0: Smokey and the Miracles with the tears of a clown, like Pagliacci said, from the True Oldies channel. And Robbie Bridges working on a Wednesday. We've been laughing about how big a stinker this new Tom Cruise movie is. We'll do a For Better Days, Bigger Hits for Tom from Risky Business. A little old-time rock and roll coming up. I got a number one instrumental hit that came out right in the middle of Beatlemania. We'll do that next from Al Hurt. And a smasheroo from Mr. Marvin Gaye out of the Motown vaults coming up on the True Oldies channel.
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The Who and the Pinball Wizard on the True Oldies Channel, where you get the greatest hits. Sam Cooke's ready for the weekend. Tell me about it. Another Saturday night at Steely Dan in there with Do It Again. And while we're doing Do It Again songs, how about this one from the Beach Boys? It's

0: Beach Boys and Do It Again on the True Oldies channel. A couple of songs back played Steely Dan, Do It Again. Mitch Ryder, Kenny Loggins coming up, plus the Manhattans.
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2: This has got to be the saddest day of my life. I called you here today for a bit of bad news. I won't be able to see you anymore because of my obligations and the ties that you have. We've been meeting here every day. And since this is our last day together, I want to hold you just one more time. When you turn and walk away, don't look back. I want to remember you just like this. Let's just kiss and say goodbye.

Oh, boy, that is such a great song. The Manhattans Kiss and Say Goodbye on the True Oldies Channel. I'll tell you what, before we take a break here, I'm going to pull out another song. I think of that song, and there's another one that comes to mind, and I'm going to give you a double shot of soul, babe. How about this? Tower of Power, and So Very Hard to Go.

0: What a great song. Tower of Power and So Very Hard to Go. And a Manhattan's right ahead of that with a double shot of soul. Kiss and Say Goodbye. Kenny Loggins, Jim Messina ahead of that. Mitch Ryder 2 coming up. We'll get on Al Green and Tommy James.
1: 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This Wednesday, we're looking at sunny skies, a high of 72, and winds up to 9 miles per hour. Tonight, we can expect mostly clear skies, a low of 53, and winds around 6 miles per hour. And then tomorrow, Thursday, we'll see mostly sunny skies, a high of 73, and winds up to 9 miles per hour. Thanks for tuning in. 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

0: Dave Clark 5 doing their version of Do You Love Me on the True Oldies Channel. Welcome to a Wednesday Night Live, and Robbie Bridges with another hour of great oldies. 60s, 70s, requests coming up. We'll get on Buddy Holly, Olivia Newton-John, and the Rolling Stones next.
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1: I'm Scott Shadon, ready to flash back in the True Oldies Time Machine. This time, we're counting down the top 5 songs for October 7th, 1974, when these 5 songs were all over the radio. Coming in at number 5 was a British group called First Class. Their only big hit was called Beach Baby.
2: Beach Baby, give me your hand, give me something that I can remember. Just like before we could walk by the shore.
1: Coming in at number 4 on this day back in 1974 was a song that featured the Jackson 5 backing up Stevie Wonder. It was a monster hit called You Haven't Done Nothing.
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1: Olivia Newton-John had the number 2 song on the countdown, and by the way, it won the Grammy for Record of the Year in 74. I Honestly Love You. And the most popular song in the USA on October the 2nd back in 1974 was by Dionne Warwick and the Spitters. Then Came You, number 1 on the True Oldies Channel.

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1: 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This Wednesday, we're looking at sunny skies, a high of 72, and winds up to 9 miles per hour. Tonight, we can expect mostly clear skies, a low of 53, and winds around 6 miles per hour. And then tomorrow, Thursday, we'll see mostly sunny skies, a high of 73, and winds up to 9 miles per hour. Thanks for tuning in. 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